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Good Saturday evening, Chickasaw Country weather forecast calling for showers and thunderstorms to occasionally pop up throughout the evening and into the night. For that reason, we do have a flood watch in effect until 6 p.m. on Sunday. We'll also have about an 80% chance of rain on Sunday. Tonight dropping down to about 68 degrees. Tomorrow up to 86 degrees. And a new rainfall up to a quarter to a half an inch of rain. Sunshine starting off next week. Keep it tuned to KCNP and we will keep you updated.

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0: Applications are open now for young Chickasaw ladies age 7 to 25 to enter the Chickasaw Princess Pageant. 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
1: Good Saturday evening, Chickasaw Country weather forecast calling for showers and thunderstorms to occasionally pop up throughout the evening and into the night. For that reason, we do have a flood watch in effect until 6 p.m. on Sunday. We'll also have about an 80% chance of rain on Sunday. Tonight dropping down to about 68 degrees. Tomorrow up to 86 degrees. And a new rainfall up to a quarter to half an inch of rain. Sunshine starting off next week. Keep it tuned to KCNP and we will keep you updated.

0: the fishing.
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1: 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Yeah, I know.
0: Arr, smarty pants, are ya?
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Good Saturday evening, Chickasaw Country weather forecast calling for showers and thunderstorms to occasionally pop up throughout the evening and on into the night. For that reason, we do have a flood watch in effect until 6 p.m. on Sunday. We'll also have about an 80% chance of rain on Sunday. Tonight dropping down to about 68 degrees. Tomorrow up to 86 degrees. And a new rainfall up to a quarter to half an inch of rain. Sunshine starting off next week. Keep it tuned to KCNP and we will keep you updated.

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serving the southern Oklahoma communities of Davis, Tishomingo, Healdton, and Marietta. 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

0: Applications are open now for young Chickasaw ladies aged 7 to 25 to enter the Chickasaw Princess Pageant. 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

before the war. 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He'd always stop right there and say,

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1: Good Saturday evening, Chickasaw Country weather forecast calling for showers and thunderstorms to occasionally pop up throughout the evening and into the night. For that reason, we do have a flood watch in effect until 6 p.m. on Sunday. We'll also have about an 80% chance of rain on Sunday. Tonight dropping down to about 68 degrees. Tomorrow up to 86 degrees. And a new rainfall up to a quarter to a half an inch of rain. Sunshine starting off next week. Keep it tuned to KCNP and we will keep you updated.

Greetings, fellow Earthlings, and welcome back to Tonic, the Funky Groove Show. This is Michael B., and on today's special edition broadcast, we're premiering an all-new theme, Space Funk. That's right, all of today's instrumental funk, groove, soul, disco, jazz, and hip-hop tunes from the 1960s to the 2020s and from all over terra firma actually come with this common thread. They're out of this world. And though we are broadcasting from our terrestrial home at KGOU in Norman, Oklahoma, all of our songs are inspired by cosmic ideas. Thanks so much for tuning in to today's transmission. Frequent listeners of this show may have tuned in to previous episodes based on science fiction tunes, something that has become an annual tradition for Tonic the Funky Groove Show, but on today's edition, we're strictly looking at space and the factual scientific wonders of the universe. Why? Because, as Douglas Adams wrote in his groundbreaking and cult favorite sci-fi book, The Hitchhiker's Guide to the Galaxy, space is big. You just won't believe how vastly, hugely, mind-bogglingly big it is. I mean, you may think it's a long way down the road to the chemists, but that's just peanuts to space. And the world of space-themed funk and jazz tunes is equally big, as yours truly tracked down nearly 440 songs related to cosmic bodies and ideas in preparation for this show. So much, in fact, that I think we may have another annual tradition on our hands for future episodes. To that end, we started the show with Space Funk, ironically enough, a tune recorded in 1977 by Manziel, but included on a 2004 compilation of tunes by the obscure instrumental funk group called Midnight Theme. And we continue our space theme now with a selection of tunes about our closest and most important lights in the sky, the moon, the sun, and the stars. Strap in for this musical rocket trip to space.

It's a special space-themed edition of Tonic, the Funky Groove Show, friends, where we're on a rocket ship journey through the stars on an interstellar mission for songs about space and its numerous celestial bodies and phenomena. We started that set by Going to the Moon, the name of that lunar tune by Dave Hamilton, included on a 2006 compilation called Dave Hamilton's Detroit Funk, Rare and Unreleased Twisted Funk, 1967 to 1975. Next, we took A Trip Around the Sun, Part 2, the title of a track by Denver futuristic funk pioneers Analog Sun from their 2017 LP Black Diamond. From there was a tune called Fly to the Stars by John Edward Francis, recorded in the 1960s or 70s, but included on a 2011 compilation called Candy Pop. And we landed back on our home planet just in time for some Earth Boogie by Magic Source from their 2016 album Earth Rising. This is Michael B., captain of today's funky spaceship trip, and from here we travel onward with a visit to all the planets in our own solar system. We'll start with the celestial body closest to our sun, then move outward towards our furthest known neighbors. And though it may be the smallest planet in our system, as you'll hear, it's still got plenty of attitude. We're heading to Mercury, folks, then swooping back around to visit the rest of the planets as our funky space journey continues. Strap in!

This is Michael B. on today's special space-themed edition of Tonic, the Funky Groove Show, interrupting our visit to each of the known planets in our solar system to tell you of our progress so far. That set started with Mercury A by library music composer Andy Clark from his 1973 album, The Next One. We traveled on to Venus, a cover of the 1969 hit by Dutch rock band Shocking Blue, which would get a revitalization by Bananarama in 1986, performed for us today by fellow Dutch instrumental soul funk band Casey and the Pressure Group from their 1970 record Lazy Bones. Next, we headed to the Red Planet as Italian funksters Calibro 35 gave us Bandits on Mars, something you could easily call our numerous Mars probes and future Earth visitors. The tune was from their 2015 interstellar-themed album, SPACE. Our solar system journey continued to our next planetary neighbor as British electronic instrumental soul duo The Broken Keys asked Why Jupiter in their song title from their 2006 LP Gravity. We heard Saturn by The Olympians from their 2016 self-titled record, followed by British 1960s garage mod R&B-inspired band The Prisoners, whose tune Explosion on Uranus, come on, get your head out of the gutter, was included on their 1985 album The Last Forefathers. And we slowed it down for a super shorty tune called Neptune, again by Calibro 35 from their same space album previously mentioned. We're continuing our interplanetary journey now with an exploration of a newly discovered neighbor, fresh on the heels of spring 2026 announcements from NASA that Caltech researchers have found evidence of a real ninth planet in our solar system. Yeah, you'll have to look that up for more info, but in light of this new hidden world that shares an orbit with our sun, we're giving love to Planet 9.

Closing out this first hour dedicated to funky tunes about space and its celestial bodies, that's the KGs with some space disco, the name of that tune from their 1978 album Kilowatt. We started that second set of interplanetary tunes with New Planet by Medeski, Martin, and Wood from their 2004 record End of the World Party, Just in Case, celebrating the news that we apparently have a newly discovered neighbor in our solar system, as announced by NASA. That celebration continued with Planet 9 by Fantasy 15, the intergalactic house band of the Eraserhood sound label, a tune that doubles as title track for their 2021 EP. And though Pluto is officially classified as a dwarf planet, it will always hold a special place in my heart. So I threw in Plutonian Nights by American free jazz ensemble Sun Ra and his Myth Science Orchestra from their 1969 album The Nubians of Plutonia. Well, friends, that's all we've got time for in this hour of Tonic the Funky Groove Show, but our spacefaring musical adventure through the universe continues in part two with tunes about space missions, constellation-based astrological signs, and more. This is Michael B., and I hope you'll stick with me for it. We're broadcasting these radio waves across the planet online from KGOU in Norman, Oklahoma at www.kgou.org and into space by proxy. If you're tuning in from outside Oklahoma, or planet Earth for that matter, you can hear this weekly original program on KGOU or a host of other stations across the U.S. and Canada, or even check out full past episodes online. 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Thanks, fellow space travelers, for tuning in and hopping on board the Funk rocket ship for today's space-fueled edition. The interstellar journey continues in our second part of the show.

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1: Good Saturday evening, Chickasaw Country weather forecast calling for showers and thunderstorms to occasionally pop up throughout the evening and into the night. For that reason, we do have a flood watch in effect until 6 p.m. on Sunday. We'll also have about an 80% chance of rain on Sunday. Tonight dropping down to about 68 degrees. Tomorrow up to 86 degrees. And a new rainfall up to a quarter to half an inch of rain. Sunshine starting off next week. Keep it tuned to KCNP and we will keep you updated.
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0: Good Saturday evening, Chickasaw Country weather forecast calling for showers and thunderstorms to occasionally pop up throughout the evening and on into the night. For that reason, we do have a flood watch in effect until 6 p.m. on Sunday. We'll also have about an 80% chance of rain on Sunday. Tonight, dropping down to about 68 degrees. Tomorrow, up to 86 degrees. And a new rainfall up to a quarter to a half an inch of rain. Sunshine starting off next week. Keep it tuned to KCNP, and we will keep you updated.
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1: Good Saturday evening, Chickasaw Country weather forecast calling for showers and thunderstorms to occasionally pop up throughout the evening and into the night. For that reason, we do have a flood watch in effect until 6 p.m. on Sunday. We'll also have about an 80% chance of rain on Sunday. Tonight dropping down to about 68 degrees. Tomorrow up to 86 degrees. And a new rainfall up to a quarter to half an inch of rain. Sunshine starting off next week. Keep it tuned to KCNP and we will keep you updated.
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Good Saturday evening, Chickasaw Country weather forecast calling for showers and thunderstorms to occasionally pop up throughout the evening and into the night. For that reason, we do have a flood watch in effect until 6 p.m. on Sunday. We'll also have about an 80% chance of rain on Sunday. Tonight dropping down to about 68 degrees. Tomorrow up to 86 degrees. And a new rainfall up to a quarter to a half an inch of rain. Sunshine starting off next week. Keep it tuned to KCNP and we will keep you updated.

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1: Chickasaw Country weather forecast calling for occasional showers and thunderstorms throughout this afternoon, sometimes producing some very heavy rainfall. We'll start out at 68 degrees, warming all the way up to 86, but it'll feel a little bit warmer than that. Increasing clouds on Sunday night down to 75, and then on Monday and Tuesday, sunny skies with highs in the 90s. Keep it tuned to Chickasaw Community Radio Network. We will keep you updated.

Dene family band Turquoise Steel has teamed up with Dene Oneida and Potawatomi multi-instrumentalist Sage Cornelius for Next Big Thing, as found on Turquoise Steel's debut album Homeland. And of curious note, not only does Sage play a mean metal fiddle, he plays a 7-string flying V electric violin. And of course, he's best known for his heavy metal music, but he's also trained in honky-tonk, Irish fiddle, and classical violin. I'm Brett Mabee, and right now I'm welcoming you to this hour's broadcast with the sincerest hope that you can stick around for the entire time. If it's your first time joining me, welcome to this newly reimagined mainstream space that puts Indigenous representation front and center. We'll be listening to tracks from Gladwin Badger, also Desiree Dorian, Far From Saints, a new one to get into the rotation from Kane Culto. And speaking of new tunes, this one comes from Adrian Young's self-titled release. Released April 17th, Young is describing this new project as his magnum opus. Turn it up. For your consideration and approval, enjoy this new tune on the mainstream.

Velvet Moon's In the Moment live album, it's Catch the Wave, today on the Mainstream. We also heard Wayne LaValle's Asana's Promise 2 from the Red Snow soundtrack. And the first song of the set was our first new edition, courtesy of Adrian Young, from his newest and self-titled release. It was Different Directions that we got into the library for the first time this hour. If you're just now joining, I'm Brett Mabee, and I'm excited for you to be here. As always, stick around, because you're going to miss out on the fun. And if you're like me, I hate missing out on things. But if you do, absolutely, for whatever good reason, have to step away, get caught back up at mainstreamradio.net. The newly reimagined site that is a little bit more encompassing of the many projects associated with Turtle Island Tunes Full Moon Radio LLC, the parent company of the Mainstream Gyno and the Full Moon Radio itself. Some information about collaborations, and I'm hoping it gets the wheels turning and that I'll hear from you soon. 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As we wind down the first half, Twin Finn and Claire Wright. The first song of this set comes to us from the Paris-born Tuayo. Now, this name, and I'm always curious how people get their stage name, is actually derived from T-Y-O, the letters, which spell out the young old. That was a nickname given by an older Cajun bluesman who was struck by the contrast between Tuayo's youthful face and his old-sounding voice. Turn it up with Sunshine Lady from the Outsider album, today on the Mainstream.

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1: Chickasaw Country weather forecast calling for occasional showers and thunderstorms throughout this afternoon, sometimes producing some very heavy rainfall. We'll start out at 68 degrees, warming all the way up to 86, but it'll feel a little bit warmer than that. Increasing clouds on Sunday night down to 75, and then on Monday and Tuesday, sunny skies with highs in the 90s. Keep it tuned to Chickasaw Community Radio Network. We will keep you updated.
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a part of the KSJD family on the FM dial at 104.1. Stick around. 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Box 252, Salamanca, New York, 14779. Before we're done here for the hour, one from Far From Saints, and we'll be getting a new one in from Kane Culto. This first track comes to us from a member of the Apascuayot Cree Nation. Desiree Dorian's impressive for a number of different reasons. She's a Juno-nominated artist with multiple charting singles, and she's a lawyer to boot. She balances her family life with law and music. Just a few of the reasons that I love her. So, without further ado, it's Red Wine getting us back into this half on the mainstream.

I do believe it's still Far From Saints' only album. Their 2023 self-titled that Faded Black Tattoo is found on. A great track in the library. In fact, one of the earliest tunes that we got into the rotation. Also in the set, we heard Charlie Crockett and Desiree Dorian. Thanks for joining me today. I look forward to the next opportunity we have to get our groove on together. We're putting the community back into community radio, one great song at a time. And of course, one great listener at a time. And that's got me looking at you. So as always, you're welcome back. Check those local listings for the next time you can dial in on your favorite AM, FM frequencies. I broadcast 7 days a week, so you'll be able to join me sooner than later. If you're just not getting enough, though, reach out to Nola Daves Moses, the distribution director at Native Voice One, and she can help you there. Before the hour's up, Teed, one from Jay Putty, and this one from Kane Culto. Now, while Basta Ya was actually released back at the end of November of 2025, this remix just hit the scene April 27th. Turn it up and get your groove on. For your consideration and approval, it's the high-octane stylings of Kane Culto today on the mainstream.

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1: Chickasaw Country weather forecast calling for occasional showers and thunderstorms throughout this afternoon, sometimes producing some very heavy rainfall. We'll start out at 68 degrees, warming all the way up to 86, but it'll feel a little bit warmer than that. Increasing clouds on Sunday night down to 75, and then on Monday and Tuesday, sunny skies with highs in the 90s. Keep it tuned to Chickasaw Community Radio Network. We will keep you updated.

sounds like a love song, but if you listen closely to the lyrics, which admittedly I never do, it's actually a breakup song. That's Carrie Morn and Ghost Dog's take on the Eagles' first ever number one hit, Best of My Love, getting us into this hour on the mainstream. I'm Brett Mabee. Nyao Eskano, I'm thankful you're well, and I hope there are good minds everywhere across our beautiful Mother Earth today. If you're just now joining, stick around for the hour, as we're going to be listening to some of the best new music around, and I'll be taking some deep dives into the mainstream library as well, as I always seek to keep that rotation fresh. And admittedly, there are songs that don't cycle back around too often, so trying to do something about that, which means we'll be hearing from the likes of Rit, her take on a Dua Lipa classic, sung All in Inuk. Later on, a new one to get into the library from the Womack Sisters. It's a sneak peek of their debut album, and a whole lot more. In fact, we're going to keep the good, soulful vibes going in this first block with this one from Brother Wallace. And this is also a part of his debut album, Electric Love. Be on the lookout for the May 8th release. This is his newest single, and I hope you enjoy the moody, nocturnal sound of You're the Man. For your consideration,

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The Sober Junkies, Fast Hitting You Got It, bringing that first soulful block to an end on the mainstream. We also heard Leon Bridges' Steam from the Gold Diggers' Sound, and for the first time in the rotation, it was Brother Wallace with You're the Man, found on his debut album, Electric Love. I'm Brett Mabee, and if you're just now getting here or have to step away from listening on your favorite AM/FM station, always get caught back up at mainstreamradio.net. And take a look around the site because I'm always adding new features. In fact, you'll find more information about some of my collaborations with local organizations and beyond, and information about the Full Moon Radio, Gyno, and the full digital archive of the mainstream as well. 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You can also stay in touch with me there, and I look forward to hearing from you soon. In the remainder of this first half, tracks from Kevin Morby and one from my good friend Melody MacArthur. Looking ahead, Dago Wolf, The Strokes, Blues Traveler, a new one from the Womack Sisters, and a whole lot more of the great music that you've known to come and love over the last 3 years here on the mainstream. We're going to kick off this track with an artist who has lived a lot of places around the globe. She was raised in Honduras, Florida, Puerto Rico, Iowa, and Thailand, which means that Lily Vakili brings a whole wide range of cultural textures and influences into her unique sound. From her oceans of Kansas, enjoy Okoboji, and don't go anywhere. I'll be back with you in the second half on the mainstream.

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1: Chickasaw Country weather forecast calling for occasional showers and thunderstorms throughout this afternoon, sometimes producing some very heavy rainfall. We'll start out at 68 degrees, warming all the way up to 86, but it'll feel a little bit warmer than that. Increasing clouds on Sunday night down to 75, and then on Monday and Tuesday, sunny skies with highs in the 90s. Keep it tuned to Chickasaw Community Radio Network. We will keep you updated.
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0: Called in to K232EN, a part of the KSUT family on 94.3 FM in and around Cortez, Colorado. 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There's information about other great shows, so go check out my friends and colleagues, and you won't be disappointed. In addition to one from the Strokes in this block, we'll hear some Blues Traveler, and we're heading up to the high Arctic with Clico artist Dago Wolf. It's fun to point out that he does have a new album, and in full disclosure, I always try to keep a finger on the pulse of what's being released, especially around Indian country, but his newest album did elude my radar. We're going to fix that very soon, but in the meantime, I have a classic from Dago Wolf's High Arctic. It's The Hopeless Poet. Enjoy this set on the mainstream.
1: I couldn't

Now, some people absolutely hate auto-tune. I think the voice can be an instrument just like any others. Well, of course, we all agree on that. But saying that you can't put vocal effects on is like saying you can't put a distortion or a flange or a phaser and on a guitar or other kind of instrument. So I have a lot of fun with the Strokes' latest single, Going Shopping. That's found on their Reality Awaits. Before that was Blues Traveler's Fool for You from their Traveler's Soul. And again, it was Dega Wolf's The Hopeless Poet that got us into the half. Join me again, sooner than later, hopefully. I do broadcast a lot. 7 days a week, 3 hours a day. 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And if you'd like to tune in digitally, you can do that on the Full Moon Radio. So head on over to Live 365, type in Full Moon, which I did kind of correct that here recently, and it will pop right up for you. You can listen to incredible indigenous music 24/7 there of all genres, including some of the more traditionally based genres like round dance, powwow, Haudenosaunee, Yuanzhakge, Hatagainonge, and so much more. There's a whole multiverse of great music waiting for you on the Full Moon Radio. Before we are officially done for the hour, though, one from Diet and the Love Soldiers, a recent addition from them. But right now, it is our second new addition, this time coming from the amazing Womack Sisters. Be on the lookout for their upcoming self-titled debut release. Expect it later in the summer, and right now, released May 6th. And to get you excited about it, courtesy of Daptone Records, it's Chauffeur that I leave you with. For your consideration and approval, once again, on the mainstream.

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1: Chickasaw Country weather forecast calling for occasional showers and thunderstorms throughout this afternoon, sometimes producing some very heavy rainfall. We'll start out at 68 degrees, warming all the way up to 86, but it'll feel a little bit warmer than that. Increasing clouds on Sunday night down to 75, and then on Monday and Tuesday, sunny skies with highs in the 90s. Keep it tuned to Chickasaw Community Radio Network. We will keep you updated.

While the British rock trio Little Barry is best known for creating the theme music for Better Call Saul, their history goes well beyond that. Having formed in Nottingham, England in the year 2000, they pull their sounds from freak beat, UK R&B, funk, surf, and krautrock into an original sound. That's their latest single, Lug and Hurt, a track that we recently got into the rotation and a groovy way to get into this hour's music on the mainstream. I'm Brett Mabee, and y'all Escano, I'm thankful you're well, and if you're tuning in for the first time today, you've made it to the right place. We like to have fun shaking things up and reimagining what a mainstream music scene can look and sound like. Before our time listening is through, we'll be enjoying music from Cedric Burnside, also Yahtzeen, Asa Nabi, Vivi Brown, and a new one to get into the rotation from Gladwin Badger. Our first new tune comes to us from Alison Russell on a track that was released May 11th. Her third studio album, In the Hour of Chaos, is produced by Russell and Dimstar, so be on the lookout for the July 10th Fantasy Records release. There are a number of different collaborations already on the album, including Joy Oladokun, who we heard on another recent edition, but this one actually features Kara Jackson, Denisha, and the Explore Pop Choir. Turn it up with Cold April, a great track for your consideration and approval on the mainstream.

0: living dream.
1: Bringing that first set to an end was Mohawk artist Tom Wilson's We Live in Dreams from the EP of the same name, released in late 2025 and a great track in the rotation. We also heard a double shot of Alison Russell, a sneak peek of her newest album, In the Hour of Chaos. That was No Springtime, featuring Joella Dokun and Julie Williams. And before that, for the first time, we heard Cold April, featuring Kara Jackson, Denisha, and Explore Pop Choir. If you're just now joining our listening party, it's good to have you here. And while there's never a bad time or place to join me for some listening, try and make it sooner, because you've missed out on some of the best music out there these days. The good news is, though, if you're ever wanting to get caught back up, you can do so digitally at mainstreamradio.net. There you'll find the full show archive under the Mainstream tab. In addition, there are plenty more features that'll keep you coming back for more. I'm always adding new things to the site, including information about some collaborations that I have going on and a spotlight on some of my hardworking friends and colleagues at Native Voice One, Native American Radio Network. So, browse around and come back frequently. Before we get back into the music, also a shout out to friends who are dialed in to KEOS 89.1 FM in and around College Station, Texas. In the remainder of our hour is Pomo artist Paul Stewart. In addition to Noah Kahn, one from Gracie and Rachel, and a whole lot more. And I'm continuing on with this trend of highlighting the great sounds of John Harvey and Sons, the band that makes up Turquoise Steel. Had a great conversation on a recent edition of Gyno with John. They're continuing to promote their debut album Homeland, which has a couple of hard-hitting collaborations on there, including Levi Platero and this one that features Sage Cornelius. It's the next big thing getting us into this block on the mainstream.

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1: Chickasaw Country weather forecast calling for occasional showers and thunderstorms throughout this afternoon, sometimes producing some very heavy rainfall. We'll start out at 68 degrees, warming all the way up to 86, but it'll feel a little bit warmer than that. Increasing clouds on Sunday night down to 75, and then on Monday and Tuesday, sunny skies with highs in the 90s. Keep it tuned to Chickasaw Community Radio Network. We will keep you updated.
2: At the halfway point of this hour's listening on the mainstream, allow me this quick opportunity once again to welcome new friends of the show. 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There you'll find information about shows like Our Living Lands, Native America Calling, National Native News, Unreserved, Reclaimed, and so much more. 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And the remainder of our time is Noah Kahn. In fact, he's coming up in this block. Later on, my friend Mimi O'Bonswin, Irv Lyons Jr. But we're going to kick off this set with a two-time winner at the 2026 Juno Awards. Specifically, the OG Cree singer Asa Nabi won the Contemporary Indigenous Artist or Group of the Year and the Best Alternative Album of the Year. He also released his newest EP, Timelines, on April 10th, which are acoustic reimaginings of some of his earlier hits. He's also touring internationally this year with stops, well, from Canada's perspective, in the U.S., also, though, in Germany as well. So some pretty exciting things happening with a talented singer-songwriter. Enjoy the Timelines acoustic version of Dreamcatcher, and I'll join you one more time before signing out of the studio for the hour on the mainstream.

Artesian Gallery and Studios in Sulphur hosts creative workshops which are open to the public upon registration. During the next creative workshop, you can create papier-mâché turtles with Muscogee Creek artist Leanne Parker. The class is June 20th from 1 to 3 p.m. Registration costs $10 for materials and is free for Chickasaw citizens. For more information or to

0: As we hang on the line, pretending it matters.
1: BB Brown's Feel So Alive from the Am I British Yet release on the mainstream. We also heard Gracie and Rachel's Permission from the If We Could, Would We? In addition to Noah Kahan's Stick Season, and it was Ace and Abby's acoustic rendition of Dreamcatcher, found on his Timelines album. Thank you for spending some of your hard-earned time with me today. I can't wait to do this again, and as always, you're welcome back, as I do broadcast 7 days a week, 3 hours a day. 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And while you're there, feel free to use the chat feature to stay in touch. 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Or, again, you can always just email me the old-fashioned way at brett@mainstreamradio.net. There are a lot of reasons to stay in touch, particularly if you write your own tunes. So again, I look forward to hearing from you soon. Oneida artist Irv Lyons Jr., before this time is officially through. We're going to kick things off with this one from Gladwin Badger. It's his first single from his upcoming follow-up EP. It came out May 8th, courtesy of Marilyn and Music. You might recall that his debut album, Renegade, reached number 2 on the Indigenous Music Countdown and also charted on the Earshot charts for 10 weeks, including the National Top 50. I love his surf rock instrumentals, and I think you're going to enjoy Rack 'Em Up, a great song that I leave you

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1: Chickasaw Country weather forecast calling for occasional showers and thunderstorms throughout this afternoon, sometimes producing some very heavy rainfall. We'll start out at 68 degrees, warming all the way up to 86, but it'll feel a little bit warmer than that. Increasing clouds on Sunday night down to 75, and then on Monday and Tuesday, sunny skies with highs in the 90s. Keep it tuned to Chickasaw Community Radio Network. We will keep you updated.

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Arkansas Country Weather Forecast calling for occasional showers and thunderstorms throughout this afternoon, sometimes producing some very heavy rainfall. We'll start out at 68 degrees, warming all the way up to 86, but it'll feel a little bit warmer than that. Increasing clouds on Sunday night down to 75, and then on Monday and Tuesday, sunny skies with highs in the 90s. Keep it tuned to Chickasaw Community Radio Network. We will keep you updated.

the world. 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
1: Chickasaw Country weather forecast calling for occasional showers and thunderstorms throughout this afternoon, sometimes producing some very heavy rainfall. We'll start out at 68 degrees, warming all the way up to 86, but it'll feel a little bit warmer than that. Increasing clouds on Sunday night down to 75, and then on Monday and Tuesday, sunny skies with highs in the 90s. Keep it tuned to Chickasaw Community Radio Network. We will keep you updated.

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Arkansas Country Weather Forecast calling for occasional showers and thunderstorms throughout this afternoon, sometimes producing some very heavy rainfall. We'll start out at 68 degrees, warming all the way up to 86, but it'll feel a little bit warmer than that. Increasing clouds on Sunday night down to 75, and then on Monday and Tuesday, sunny skies with highs in the 90s. Keep it tuned to Chickasaw Community Radio Network. We will keep you updated.

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1: Chickasaw Country weather forecast calling for occasional showers and thunderstorms throughout this afternoon, sometimes producing some very heavy rainfall. We'll start out at 68 degrees, warming all the way up to 86, but it'll feel a little bit warmer than that. Increasing clouds on Sunday night down to 75, and then on Monday and Tuesday, sunny skies with highs in the 90s. Keep it tuned to Chickasaw Community Radio Network. We will keep you updated.

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Chickasaw Country weather forecast calling for occasional showers and thunderstorms throughout this afternoon, sometimes producing some very heavy rainfall. We'll start out at 68 degrees, warming all the way up to 86, but it'll feel a little bit warmer than that. Increasing clouds on Sunday night down to 75, and then on Monday and Tuesday, sunny skies with highs in the 90s. Keep it tuned to Chickasaw Community Radio Network. We will keep you updated.

0: 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A Canadian legend hits the road. We're going to talk about it. A couple of new songs featuring Iron and Wine. We'll hear a set of music for the state of Ohio, new Taj Mahal, and some music to welcome June. 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
1: Chickasaw Country weather forecast calling for occasional showers and thunderstorms throughout this afternoon, sometimes producing some very heavy rainfall. We'll start out at 68 degrees, warming all the way up to 86, but it'll feel a little bit warmer than that. Increasing clouds on Sunday night down to 75, and then on Monday and Tuesday, sunny skies with highs in the 90s. Keep it tuned to Chickasaw Community Radio Network. We will keep you updated.

0: This week's Retro Cocktail Hour takes you on a non-stop staycation with tunes by Sergio Mendes and Brazil 66, the Michel Legrand Orchestra, and the new exotic sounds of Mark Riddle. I'm Daryl Brogdon. The music is always shaken, not stirred, on the Retro Cocktail Hour.
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Chickasaw Country weather forecast calling for occasional showers and thunderstorms throughout this afternoon, sometimes producing some very heavy rainfall. We'll start out at 68 degrees, warming all the way up to 86, but it'll feel a little bit warmer than that. Increasing clouds on Sunday night down to 75, and then on Monday and Tuesday, sunny skies with highs in the 90s. 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We will keep you updated.

0: 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Hey, it's William Ryan III with 20 The Countdown Magazine. If you're curious what the biggest songs are in Christian music right now, then you have to tune in this weekend to find out the top 20 songs. We're going to hear some stories behind a few of those songs and even have some artist news for you. 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
2: I'm Tyler Klein, and this is Living Classical. Toru Takemitsu described his piece Dreamtime the way that one might describe dreams themselves, short episodes suspended in seeming incoherency that somehow form a whole. Written for dance in 1981, the piece moves through a shimmering orchestral texture where melodic shapes surface briefly, pass, and dissolve before anything quite resolves. That is just ahead. Plus pieces by Dobrynka Tabakova, Ryan Morgan, and others this hour.

The third movement of Wynton Marsalis's Milan, written for bassoon and string quartet, is called Bebop, and it follows two movements, one titled Blues and the other Tango, as part of a trilogy that plays with jazz idioms in a chamber setting. This is bassoonist Frank Morelli, joined by the Callisto Quartet in this performance.

Bassoonist Frank Morelli with the Callisto Quartet performed the third movement, Bebop, from Wynton Marsalis' Milan for bassoon and string quartet. Inspired by a passage from Goethe's Faust where spirits paint a nocturnal picture of a still lake reflecting a full moon, Dobrynka Tabakova's Whispered Lullaby opens with an overtone technique developed by violist Maxim Risenov, giving the piece an atmospheric, slightly uneasy quality before the piano enters. Originally written for a children's opera, it appears now on Tabakova's new ECM album, Sun Triptych, and it's a gentle, yearning song that opens the record. This is violist Maxim Risenov and pianist Dasil Kim performing Whispered Lullaby by Dobrynka Tabakova.

Whispered Lullaby by Dobrinka Tabakova, performed by Maxim Razanov on viola and pianist Dasol Kim. I'm Tyler Klein, and you're listening to Living Classical, a program sharing the music being written now by the composers and performers shaping classical music today. You can learn more about the show on our website, that's livingclassicalradio.com. Obeah is a spiritual tradition rooted in West African practice, carried to the Caribbean through the transatlantic slave trade and criminalized by British colonial authorities. Ryan Morgan's piece, Obeah, written for the National Youth Choir's 2025 Young Composers Program, takes that history as its subject directly. A London-based composer exploring the oppression of magical and spiritual practice within the Caribbean and its islands. This is Nicholas Chalmers, leading the National Youth Choir of Great Britain, in Obeah by Ryan Morgan.

Music of Ryan Morgan with a piece called Obeya, performed by the National Youth Choir of Great Britain, conducted by Nicholas Chalmers. Well, composed for the Netherlands Dance Theater at the request of Czech choreographer Yuri Kilian, Toru Takemitsu's Dreamtime takes its inspiration from the mythology passed down through generations among the Australian Aboriginal peoples, a concept of time and existence that operates beyond the boundaries of the waking world. Just as dreams hold vivid detail yet points to something unanticipated and unreal, this music builds short episodes that hang suspended in seeming incoherency, only gradually revealing their whole over time. Subtle variations in rhythm and shifts in tempo are not clarifying forces here, rather they only deepen the sensation of floating. Takemitsu was one of the great orchestral sound painters of the 20th century, and this is among his most fully realized visions. This is Yume no Toki, or Dreamtime, by Toru Takemitsu. Tadaki Otaka leads the BBC National Orchestra of Wales.

no Toki, or Dreamtime, by Toru Takemitsu, a performance by the BBC National Orchestra of Wales, conducted by Tadaki Otaka. I'm Tyler Klein, and still to come on Living Classical this hour, a Chickasaw composer's portrait of the deer, and then Nico Muhly's romantic tribute to Balinese gamelan music. 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Well, the Chickasaw people's family clans are named after woodland animals, and Isi, or deer, is the third of five character sketches in Jared Impachachaha Tate's Woodland Songs, commissioned by the Dover Quartet as a celebration of the animal stories and traditions of his Chickasaw heritage. This is the Dover Quartet performing.

That was Isi or Deer, one of the woodland songs by Jared Impichaha Tate, performed by the Dover Quartet. This next work is a tribute to Colin McPhee, one of the first Western musicologists to study Balinese gamelan, as well as to the mid-century illustrators Carl Banks and Herge. It's Wish You Were Here by Nico Muhly, and it is Muhly at his most openly romantic. Gamelan-influenced patterns that twitter and excite while a long, lonesome melody unfolds above them. After a desolate interlude of severe brass, the patterns return and the melody arrives again, this time triumphant. Muhly describes it as attempting nothing but the most superficial authenticity, and he means that as a compliment. This is Wish You Were Here by Nico Muhly, performed by the Kitchener-Waterloo Symphony, led by Edwin Atwater.

Edwin Outwater led the Kitchener-Waterloo Symphony in Nico Muhly's Wish You Were Here. Well, the title of this final piece this hour explains itself in the very first moment of music. Gabriella Smith's Imaginary Pancake opens with the pianist playing at both extremes of the keyboard at once, arms spread wide, which, as Timo Andres, the pianist who premiered this piece, explains, makes the pianist look flat like a pancake. Commissioned by Carnegie Hall in 2020, the piece is a characteristic Smith move, a vivid, slightly absurd image that turns out to be genuinely musical. Smith is a Berkeley, California-born composer whose work ranges from solo piano to large-scale ecological sound installations, and whose titles, like Carrot Revolution, Quantum Ptarmigan, and Infinity Rabbits, just to name a few, tend to be exactly as playful as this one. This is Gabriella Smith's Imaginary Pancake, performed here by pianist James McVinnie.

0: pianist James McVinney performing the music of Gabriella Smith, a piece called Imaginary Pancake, to close out this hour of the show. This is Living Classical, a production of Loose Leaf Transmissions made for all ears. I'm your host, Tyler Klein. 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
3: 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Good morning, I'm Gary Girard. Let's begin with Luigi Boccherini's Quartet in C Major for clarinet, flute, horn, and bassoon. Consortium Classicum performs.

The music of Luigi Boccherini, his quartet in C major for clarinet, flute, horn, and bassoon. Consortium Classicum on Morning Classics. Now something a bit unusual, Igor Stravinsky's music for the neoclassical ballet Apollo, completed in 1927 and 28. Stravinsky's first collaboration with choreographer George Balanchine. We're going to hear Charles Dutoit and the Montreal Sinfonietta. This work has been described as a kind of abstract meditation on classical themes, figures, and dances.

We just heard Igor Stravinsky's music for the ballet Apollo. That was the Montreal Sinfonietta. Let's go back in time now, from the 20th century to the Baroque period, for a work of Jacques Paisible, who lived from 1656 to 1721. A French composer and recorder virtuoso who lived and worked in London for about 40 years. Paisible made his living playing the bass violin and composing theater music. We're going to hear one of his six sets of airs. These sets correspond to the French suite, which designated a group of dances in the same key to be played as a whole. Here's Musica Barocca, the set in C major.

Well, there we had early music by one of the lesser-known composers of the Baroque era, Jacques Paisible, who was a contemporary of Henry Purcell. One of his six sets of airs, the set in C major, a performance by Musica Baroca. Thanks for listening to Morning Classics.

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1: We're often told that finding peace means getting away, out of the city, into nature, somewhere quieter. But what if it's closer than that?
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1: 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From personal moments to global movements, we consider what it takes to build a more peaceful world. I'm Jessica Tickton. On this program, we often explore how people navigate conflict between one another. But in this episode, we're looking at a quieter kind of disconnection, one that shapes how we move through our daily lives, often without realizing it. For many of us, especially in cities, nature can feel like something separate, something we have to travel to, schedule time for, or seek out intentionally. But what happens when that separation itself becomes the source of stress, disconnection, even imbalance? And what if the peace we're looking for isn't somewhere else, but already here, woven into the places we pass every day? On this edition of Peace Talks Radio, correspondent Amber Wortham takes us to New York City, where she speaks with Richard Hayden and Kira Strong of The High Line, Emily Walker with the Natural Areas Conservancy, as well as community gardener Sharon Keller in Queens and D.K. Kennard of the New York Restoration Project. Together, they explore how people are reconnecting with nature in the midst of an urban environment and what that connection can offer, not just individually, but collectively. The High Line is an elevated public park built on a former freight rail line on Manhattan's west side, now home to native plants, public art, and millions of visitors each year.
4: For many people, nature in a city can feel like something separate, something you have to travel to. But spaces like the High Line are designed to shift that perception. What do you think is helpful for people who are walking amongst their neighborhoods in New York City or in other places to recognize about the natural part of their built environment?
5: So that's a really good question, figuring out what people engage with when they're just walking on the street. What I think maybe what we're saying is what really defines nature. And I would say that nature is not other. Right? So often we think nature is over there and we're over here, but we are nature. That dandelion growing in the crack in the sidewalk is providing a drink for an early emerging pollinator. So I think you can find nature wherever you look for it. And so that's one of the things we wanted to encourage people to experience on the High Line, is the fact that yes, it can be a pretty place to take a walk and talk and see some art and, you know, really view this incredible project that used to be a railway and still very much looks like that. But also you have the opportunity to engage with pollinators and with birds and to understand the way that we're helping to capture stormwater and what are the climate resilient aspects of the plants on the High Line. I like to say, if you want to know what you should be planting in the face of climate chaos, look at the plants that are growing on the High Line, because they're growing 30 feet in the air and 18 inches of soil with exceptional wind tunnels from surrounding buildings and reflected light scorch. And so we're going to really represent the High Line plants as things that we should consider going forward to be really successful in our home gardens.
4: If someone is listening to this show and they feel overwhelmed, disconnected, or even just too busy to go outside, what's one thing you'd invite them to do this week?
3: I would say, as someone who works during the day and finds it hard sometimes to get outside during the day, I think I've never regretted when I take 15 minutes to walk outside, even if it's around my block. And so that may not have, you may not have the time depending on where you are, or the ability to make it to nature with a capital N, but I think there's always things that you see in your surroundings, whether it's the birds singing.
1: Central Park is synonymous with finding peace in New York City. That's what it's designed for. So much so, there are 42 million visits each year from people traveling from across the city and the world just to experience it. But when people go home, back to their neighborhoods and their busy lives, how do they find that feeling again? This episode is about the places along the way that may be hidden in plain sight, woven into the spaces you move through every day, and maybe even underneath your feet, waiting for you to notice.
3: When I think of peace in nature, I think I also think about what it is to dig in the dirt, whether it is pots on your fire escape or windowsill, or if you have a little back patio. I think the ability to plant, to see green, to feel like you had the ability to invite pollinators or nature into your little space. And even if it's indoors, I think it just is such a lovely addition to your daily experience.
5: Our native habitats are really diminished. And so I think to be thoughtful and to promote peace, we need to think about how we can support them even when we're just doing small plantings like pots or gardens or parkways. And so having that lens, I think, is the future of where gardens and plants are headed, is to be making sure that you can provide some habitat as well as providing the beauty and the engagement.
1: But not all green space is experienced in the same way. In a city shaped by inequality and longstanding patterns of disinvestment, access to nature and to the peace it can offer is not evenly shared.
3: I grew up in upstate New York, in a pretty rural town, for most of my childhood, so could run and just adventure, right? Streams and creeks and depending where you live, what you call those, and build tree houses and all that kind of, you know, really fun stuff, which is not the experience for the majority of inhabitants in our country or in urban areas. In my prior life, I worked for the city of Philadelphia, focused on parks, rec centers, playgrounds, and libraries, actually, in neighborhoods, and rethinking what those spaces oftentimes, which had seen decades of disinvestment, and rethinking what those spaces could be and what it would mean to families and children who may not get to the High Line in New York City, or may not get to Disney World, or may not get out much beyond their direct neighborhoods. And so thinking how these green spaces could provide that opportunity and those moments of joy and the moments of exposure to green space and kind of what you do in green space and how you interact with nature. And so that piece, I think, was really important as we were thinking about designing those playgrounds and parks, and thinking about how instead of it being a contained space with set activities that were very prescribed, thinking more holistically around how to enable a freer kind of experience of the outdoors in these spaces. And we got a lot of very positive feedback from families and children who really helped inform the design for these spaces. So I think also then seeing the usage of the spaces from the families who would come, you know, I think about peace. That makes me think about peace as well, because I think about people interacting who may not have known each other, maybe neighbors, maybe not neighbors. And so they're in a space and experiencing a level of a sense of joy because it's fun. And I think what that does when you think about how people interact and that civility and the relationship building, to me, that's also a part, in addition to the green space, what that does for your senses. I think it's that human connection to me also contributes to a feeling of peace.
1: Meet Emily Walker. Emily is the Senior Manager of External Affairs at the Natural Areas Conservancy, where she leads advocacy and policy work to protect and resource New York City's urban natural areas.
6: Just being out in a group of volunteers, many of whom in my last couple of years of doing this have been high school students, getting their service credits, I have seen firsthand that it brings New York City teenagers into public spaces in a context that they may not have otherwise been in that space for, right? If that makes sense. And I seeing just the eye-opening, like we just counted 300 Canada geese on the Ridgewood Reservoir, or we just saw this really special yellow-rumped warbler that somehow is still here in early December, let's say. But I think just giving folks the chance to see and interact with nature that has like maybe been there that they didn't realize was there has always been a really illuminating experience. But I also used to run for many years a program when I worked at New Yorkers for Parks called the Daffodil Project, which is major kind of volunteer initiative that started after September 11th. And the whole goal is to give communities daffodil bulbs to plant in public spaces. And when I was running that program, we did a lot of school plantings across the five boroughs. And I can't tell you how many at this truly like thousands of kids I think that I interacted with in the almost decade I was running this program who were planting something for the first time. Like this program was often the first chance that they had to like put on gardening gloves, hold a trowel, dig a little hole. Maybe we were planting in the street tree beds outside of their public school. Maybe if their school had actual space, we could plant there too. But it was always so special to see the way that kids were interacting with an experience they'd never had before. For those kids who hadn't had the chance to garden, seeing a worm for the first time was always like, also, I think something that just is forever like etched in my mind is like a really fun and fascinating thing that happens when you get kids kind of digging in the soil. Because for a lot of kids, it's really easy to feel disconnected when you don't have access to these kinds of spaces, when you don't necessarily have a backyard or a front yard to kind of play around in and dig around in.
4: Those moments of discovery might seem small. A child seeing a worm for the first time, a teenager noticing birds in a park they've passed every day. But they point to something deeper. For many people, especially in cities, the distance from nature isn't just physical, it's learned. It's shaped by where you grow up, what spaces feel available to you, and whether you've been invited to see yourself as part of the natural world in the first place. And once that connection is made, it can begin to shift not just how you feel about your surroundings, but how you move through them, how you relate to your neighborhood, to other people, even to yourself. Because finding peace in nature isn't always about escaping the city. Sometimes it's about noticing what's already there and realizing that you belong to it. For some New Yorkers, that connection becomes something more than a moment. It becomes a practice, something they return to, tend, and share with others.
7: I'm a gardener, full-time at Seagirt Community Garden in Far Rockaway, Queens. It's part of NYRP's 52 Gardens, and it's a pleasure.
8: Thank you so much, Sharon. When did you start gardening?
7: My grandfather also was a sharecropper, and I would go sometimes down, especially at the school holidays, go down to down south, or I would go to my grandmother on Shinnecock Reservation, and I learned the garden since a kid, since they gave you the little cup and the bean seed to put on your windowsill.
8: Can you tell me a little bit about that?
7: Yes. Well, with my grandmother in Shinnecock, we learned a lot of herbal things and just living off the land because it's a reservation. So I would go there and I learned about nothing goes to waste. Everything is definitely used or is essential. And my grandfather in North Carolina, well, he was more of a real gardener, a sharecropper, so he had to teach me about the ways of the garden and how to garden and how to be successful.
8: How do you find peace in the garden?
7: Oh, there's so many different ways of finding peace. Just going to the garden, sitting by myself sometimes before I start my work, and listening to the bird song. That's in New York City. That's invaluable, where it's kind of drowning out all of the outside noises of the bustling city. So just doing that, enjoying the sunlight, touching the dirt, working with the dirt, working with the soil, because that's something that just stays. In this day and age, things are coming and going. Everything is transient. But to me, the dirt is always the same. It always remains. So it's very grounding. And that's been proven nowadays that when you touch the dirt or you're able to touch the grass, it really stimulates endorphins and different things within your body.
4: Today's episode is about finding peace underneath our feet or peace in nature.
2: I am DK Kennard. I am the Director of Community Engagement with the New York Restoration Project, acronym NYRP.
4: For DK Kennard, peace in nature is something you practice and something you build with others.
7: Well, I've found that most gardeners that I've encountered are very kind people, people that are connected to the land and connected to themselves and the spirits, and understand that there's more than just us on this work schedule. It's more to life. So these people oftentimes share with you in different various ways. They pour into you. And it's a very good place for community to build things, to talk about things. We've had even politicians come to our garden, and it's a respite for them to actually talk to people in a human way. And it slows everything down where it's more understandable, more reachable.
8: What would you say, or what would you want your neighbors that you live close to, or even people who live in other parts of the city, what would you tell them if they said, I feel like I'm too busy to go out to the garden to find peace, or, oh, my life is too chaotic to find peace?
7: I would say it's so essential to make time for yourself. In these days, we are all so driven. We all have work to do. We have things to see and people to touch and this and that and the other. But we forget about ourselves. It's essential to have that little bit of time, even if it's only a half an hour, go to sit, to meditate, to just not think about anything else and just see what comes to your psyche. That is a piece that's unknown to a lot of people. And we all can do that anytime. But being able to go to the garden, that's a benefit. So you're able to go there and to get crops and things to eat as a reward is just beautiful.
4: For DK Kennard, peace in nature is something you practice and something you build with others.
2: I am the Director of Community Engagement with the New York Restoration Project, acronym NYRP. I am born and raised in New York City, and I'm often disheartened when people refer to my city as a concrete jungle. New York City is many things, but the first thing it ever was and still is to a gardener is green. It is always nature. And because it is always nature, for me, it is always peace.
4: Ooh. I love that orientation, DK. You mentioned about being the misconceptions that people have about New York City and its pace. Can you share how you've been able to not go into this narrative that people have about New York City being just concrete and busyness, but rather it always being green?
2: I started out as a very young horticulturalist at home. I am very severely asthmatic, and I couldn't always go outside because New York City is a city that is fraught with pollution and environmental challenges. And because of that, my mom had to create nature at home. She started me very early with houseplants that have been in my family lineage have been in my home for decades that I inherited when she passed. And she created the garden inside of our house. I have plants literally in every room of my home. That is my New York City. Seeing green in my home, learning about green in my home, while seeing the city skyline and landscape outside of my window. And I actually came to the gardens much later in life. I have had a wide and long span of various careers, but nature always kept calling me home, metaphorically to my own indoor space, but also to the spaces in the city that reflect nature. And growing up with plants, but I always had this sense of green, of life, of oxygen, and living. And I took that with me wherever I go, and I still do. It wasn't until the pandemic when the easily one of the hardest hitting times of my life and many people's lives just completely stopped us. I wasn't going to find that peace solely by myself being isolated. So I started coming out to the gardens, and what I knew happened, so was everybody else. Everybody else was coming to the gardens because that's where nature is. That's where peace is. And we had enough space to carefully and safely distance, but we didn't have to be socially distant. And when I went to the gardens, nature responded. It had the earth medicine that I needed to be calm. It had the food that I needed to be well. It had the people that I needed to talk to when I was afraid. It had the beauty that I needed when I was lonely. It had the bird songs that I needed to hear when I needed music and joy. And I could bring all of those things back into my home because my spirit was filled. So was my belly with all the wonderful dishes that I made. And so was my heart because I had those connections. I had that peace and I could bring it back with me. I needed the time to really refocus, to stop being on this rush. And I needed to embrace what was becoming my purpose of becoming a full-time gardener. This is your purpose. This is your peace. Being in nature, serving the people, growing food, growing people to grow community.
4: Thank you for sharing your story. It's interesting to hear. At times people will think of peace and they'll think of this like solitary peace or this peace that is isolated. And it's beautiful to hear that you are able to sustain peace by it being a communal networked experience with people and nature.
2: I often hear people say, there's not enough time in the day. Yes, there is. There's plenty of time. Maybe you're just doing too much. Maybe you've put your peace on a back burner and you're not living peacefully. So you're starting to feel a little too busy and a little too overwhelmed. I know your listeners are thinking, you know, well, I have responsibilities. So do I. Bring them to the garden. I have a family. So do I. Bring them to the garden. You know, the club is not it for me. It's lit in the garden. I want to figure out some problems. Let me come to the garden and talk to my village. I want to do some work. I can do that in the garden. That's my outside office. If I can make time to be busy, I can make time to invest in my health and well-being. I can have lunch in the garden. You know, I don't take phone calls in the garden because that's disruptive. I can listen to my music. I can exercise in the garden. Right? So many things I can do in the garden. And maybe some of your listeners are going, well, climate prevents me from doing that. That's true. But I can sit in a greenhouse from the rain. I can wear my winter coat in the garden. There is still life happening there. Nature starts with your houseplants. It starts right there. Get a plant. Plant something. Put some seeds in your hand. There's a joy that comes when you even just start in your indoor home. And then when you come outside, be an active participant. Listen for birds. Look for butterflies. Don't think ill of squirrels. Look at the plant and animal life around you that you've never maybe noticed before. Look at the trees on your block. Look at the trees that you pass when you're being busy going to the subway. Look at the cracks in the cement and notice that life and green always finds a way. Right? Look at the tree pits, the tree areas. Look at the wood. Look at the bark. If you're feeling a little adventurous, put your hand on a tree and connect with it. If you're not ready, just stand there and look at it. I make time to eat. I make time to get up and shower and brush my teeth. If I can make time for everything else, I can make time for my wellness. So not only are we committed to providing these green spaces where you can find peace, where you can bring peace, where you can curate peace and create peace, we are committed to educating all New Yorkers and beyond to learn how to engage with nature and one another. Because when you engage in the garden, you are engaging with other people positively. And you can still engage, but also be by yourself, if that makes sense. If you are an introvert, you can engage and be with people. If you are an extrovert, you can come and engage and learn about nature. So it's like, why wouldn't you want to come to the garden? The garden is lit. The garden is where it's at. Right? Get to see people, get to grow stuff, get to eat. What's more fun than that? You know, and you get to have peace. That's it.
1: That was correspondent Amber Wortham speaking with D.K. Kennard of the New York Restoration Project. Earlier, you heard from Richard Hayden and Kira Strong of the High Line, Emily Walker of the Natural Areas Conservancy, and Sharon Keller of the Seeger Community Garden in Queens. 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Ali Adelman composed and performs our theme music. For Amber Wortham and co-founders Paul Ingalls and Suzanne Kreider, I'm Jessica Tickton. 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
9: Well, hey, what's up? I'm William Ryan III, and I'm so glad that you're here. If we haven't met yet, I'm going to be your host for the next couple of hours as we count down the top 20 biggest songs in Christian music. Now, the chart's relatively steady again this week. Only 3 songs moved down while 5 worked their way up the chart, and a dozen songs, they are hanging on to the exact same spot as they were last week. But that doesn't mean we won't have a few surprises along the way. And as always, in addition to counting down the biggest songs in Christian music, I'm going to fill you in on some artist news. I'm going to hear from some listeners around the world. And most importantly, enjoy this music with you.
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9: Well, we kick things off with a song that's making its way back onto the chart after being gone for 2 weeks. It is that new one from Chandler Moore. It's called God, I'm Just Grateful. And here's Chandler with more about it.
10: The Bible instructs us to give thanks in all things. That means in the good and the bad and the ugly and the beautiful, we are to thank God for it all. And I think this song helps me set my eyes on the list of reasons I have to be grateful. God has been so good. And in the midst of fires and trials and struggles and battles, I still have a reason to be grateful. And this is that song. Here's God, I'm Just Grateful.
4: Number 20.

0: grateful for you.
1: After being gone for a couple of weeks from our chart, he is back at number 20. That's Chandler Moore with God, I'm Just Grateful. Well, now it's a song that was at that spot last week, but he's moving up one this week. Here is Micah Tyler with Perfectly. Number 19.

0: perfectly.
1: Mike and Tyler at number 19 with Perfectly on 20 The Countdown Magazine. Well, if you haven't heard this new one that is Phil Wickham and Crowder teaming up together, then you are in for a treat. Here is their new one called It Really Is Amazing Grace on 20 The Countdown Magazine.
2: Number 18.

0: That is called It Really Is Amazing Grace. It's at number 18 this time again. And that is Phil Wickham and Crowder. They are teaming up for that one. A couple little updates on them, by the way. You know, Phil Wickham, he has a book coming out mid-August. It's called Everyday Hallelujah. And it talks about what it means to live out your hallelujahs in your life just beyond singing. And Crowder, he has a full summer lined up of all kinds of festivals. And if he shows up in your city, be sure to reach out and let me know if you see him. He's always a really fun time if you get to watch him in person. Seriously, so much fun. Well, I often encourage you to call and share what God's doing in your life. And this week I received a voicemail from Ariel that totally blew me away. I can't wait for you to hear it.
1: Hi, my name is Ariel, and I just wanted to get on here and make a praise. I have a son that was born with SMA, and SMA stands for spinal muscular atrophy, and you're supposed to never be able to walk, but he celebrated his second birthday yesterday, and he's walking. He started walking 2 weeks ago, and I just want to get on here and share the message and praise God, and I love listening to y'all's show. I was just listening now. I had to turn it down to call you.
0: That is so cool, Ariel. Wow, thanks for calling in and sharing that praise report with us. That is so incredible. I mean, 2 years in, I mean, this is going to be great. God has a huge plan for him, and so I'm glad you shared that news with us. We could always use some great news and some praise reports around here. 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And there's also some other ways. 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
2: Coming up.
0: Well, we're just getting started on this weekend's countdown. We're only 3 songs in, so if you are just joining me, then that's totally okay. You still have the majority of the show to go. And we still have some cool things coming up as we count them down to number 1. We're going to hear some more stories behind some of your favorite songs, like from Tasha Layton and Josiah Queen. And next hour, we have Cece Winans and Peter Burton to tell us more about their latest songs. So stay with me.
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8: Hey, this is Tasha Layton, and I wrote the song Meet Me in the Valley after hearing a parent who had lost a child say, "I found myself in a deep valley, but to my surprise, God met me there." You know, the way out of our valleys is through. We have to feel everything we need to feel and admit those feelings to God so that He can meet us in those places of grief, sadness, confusion, loneliness. We are not alone in it. He'll meet us there and He'll take us through.
2: Number 17.

0: It is Carly Ann Taylor here on 20 The Countdown Magazine. She's at number 16 again this week with Why Should I Worry? You know, she actually has a little bit of musical roots before she got into Christian music. She sang in her biological father's blues band throughout her childhood. I mean, you can hear that soul there in her voice, right? It's pretty cool. Well, one of the things I love about connecting with you on social media is seeing the memories that certain songs bring back. And late last week, we asked a simple question on social media. We said, what Christian song takes you back to a specific moment in your life? And the responses, they were incredible. Seriously, some listeners shared songs that carried them through some difficult seasons. Others mentioned songs that remind them of a missions trip they went on, or a family road trip, or a church camp, or the moment they first gave their life to Christ. Music, I mean, it has such a unique way of connecting us to those memories and those moments when God showed up in our lives. And if you're not following 20 on social media yet, I would love for you to join us. If you're on Instagram or you're on Facebook, you can go look up 20 The Countdown Magazine and give us a follow. And we also have this cool thing on Facebook. It's a private listener group. 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
0: 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Those are three stories that I think you're going to love hearing about. They include some of your favorite artists and even some life updates on a couple of them. 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
0: After just wrapping up her tour with Phil Wickham, she just announced she's going to be back on the road with him this fall, but this time with her full band. Here is Jamie McDonald up next with Ain't No Way on 20.

0: News.
1: Three things you need to know.
0: Number one.
2: Well, back in April, Emerson Day and her husband Bryce, they surprised us all with the news that they were expecting their very first baby. Well, now they have welcomed their son Waylon into the world. Emerson says he is the most precious and perfect gift, and he's already so loved. So big congratulations to Emerson Day and her husband Bryce.
0: Number two.
2: Well, the band The Afters recently took part of a cockpit karaoke session. That is where artists are literally inside the cockpit of an airplane while it's flying, and they're in there talking about their music and even performing as they go. It's pretty cool, isn't it? Now, they were flying over Nashville, Tennessee. They were sharing stories about the band, how they got started, and they even performed a few unreleased songs along the way in that journey. And one of those songs is called My Hope Is in Jesus, which they wrote with Katie Nicole. And before performing, they talked about how the song came from looking at everything happening in the world right now and just what it means to keep your hope grounded in Jesus. Here's a little clip of that song.
3: My

0: Number three.
1: Well, CeCe Winans had a really special moment with a football player named Caleb Downs at the NFLPA Rookie Premiere. That's the event where newly drafted football players get introduced and welcomed into the league. Now, she sent him a surprise video message, and she was congratulating him and speaking some encouragement over his career. Now, Caleb, he was drafted by the Dallas Cowboys, and what's cool is he actually walked out to CeCe Winans' song, King of Glory, after being selected. So it turned into a full circle moment with his new home team, and honestly, that Cowboys connection just makes it even cooler knowing that he's right here in Dallas, which is where I'm located. And I'm a Cowboys fan too, you know, I mean, they haven't been winning so much lately, but I can still be a fan. Well, here's this little clip of CeCe's video message to him.
2: Hello, Caleb, and congratulations. I was so blessed to hear King of Glory following your draft announcement. May the King of Glory cover you and protect you throughout your whole career. Keep putting him first and keep representing him well. God bless you.
0: You're up to date. That was three things you need to know. Now, back to the countdown with William Ryan III.
3: What up, y'all? Andrew Rip here. My new song, I'd Do It Again. What did this song come from? It's kind of a different perspective on

0: speaking from his perspective, but from the Father's heart, like, for his kids, would you do it again? Would you endure the cross again? Knowing what you were doing it for, now that we're here, now that we're in community with him, and now that we're, you know, in relationship with him, he sees what he was waiting for. I had a 7-year experience where I waited for my daughter. For 7 years. She came to us by way of an adoption that we didn't even see coming. And a friend of mine asked me that question, which is really where this song came from. It was like, hey, knowing what you were waiting for, Francis, would you do it again? And I was like, absolutely, without skipping a beat. And it just made me think, I know that Jesus would answer the same way. So that's where this song came from. I hope it blesses you. Thanks so much for listening. God bless.
1: Number 11.
2: I

0: A magazine throwback. I mean, that is throwing it way back too. That is the band FFH. That is their song called Big Fish. And yes, that was from the 1900s. It was actually like 1998. So that song was probably around before a lot of people were born and listening to the show. But it was a huge hit back then. And I know if you've been listening to Christian music for a long time, you definitely know that song and you were singing along. I caught you there in the car singing there. Well, hey, we still have more music to come next hour. Your top 10 remaining songs. But here's just a little refresher as to what happened last week on our countdown in those top three.
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5: After just wrapping up her tour with Phil Wickham, she just announced she'll be back on the road with him this fall, but this time with her full band. Here is Jamie McDonald up next with Ain't No Way on 20.

0: Curtis News. Three things you need to know. Number one.
1: Well, back in April, Emerson Day and her husband Bryce, they surprised us all with the news that they were expecting their very first baby. Well, now they have welcomed their son Waylon into the world. Emerson says he is the most precious and perfect gift, and he's already so loved. So big congratulations to Emerson Day and her husband Bryce.
0: Number two.
1: Well, the band The Afters recently took part of a cockpit karaoke session. That is where artists are literally inside the cockpit of an airplane while it's flying, and they're in there talking about their music and even performing as they go. It's pretty cool, isn't it? Now, they were flying over Nashville, Tennessee. They were sharing stories about the band, how they got started, and they even performed a few unreleased songs along the way in that journey. And one of those songs is called My Hope Is in Jesus, which they wrote with Katie Nicole. And before performing, they talked about how the song came from looking at everything happening in the world right now and just what it means to keep your hope grounded in Jesus. Here's a little clip of that song. My

0: Number three.
1: Well, CeCe Winans had a really special moment with a football player named Caleb Downs at the NFLPA Rookie Premier. That's the event where newly drafted football players get introduced and welcomed into the league. Now, she sent him a surprise video message, and she was congratulating him and speaking some encouragement over his career. Now, Caleb, he was drafted by the Dallas Cowboys, and what's cool is he actually walked out to CeCe Winans' song, King of Glory, after being selected. So it turned into a full circle moment with his new home team, and honestly, that Cowboys connection just makes it even cooler knowing that he's right here in Dallas, which is where I'm located. And I'm a Cowboys fan too, you know, I mean, they haven't been winning so much lately, but I can still be a fan. Well, here's this little clip of CeCe's video message to him.
2: Hello, Caleb, and congratulations. I was so blessed to hear King of Glory following your draft announcement. May the King of Glory cover you and protect you throughout your whole career. Keep putting him first and keep representing him well. God bless you.
3: That's awesome.
0: You're up to date. That was three things you need to know. Now, back to the countdown with William Ryan III.
4: What up, y'all? Andrew Rip here. My new song, I'd Do It Again. What did this song come from? It's kind of a different perspective on really the cross and what Jesus endured, and almost speaking from his perspective, but from the Father's heart, like, for his kids, would you do it again? Would you endure the cross again? Knowing what you were doing it for. Now that we're here, now that we're in community with him, and now that we're, in relationship with him, he sees what he was waiting for. I had a 7-year experience where I waited for my daughter for 7 years. She came to us by way of an adoption that we didn't even see coming. And a friend of mine asked me that question, which is really where this song came from. It was like, hey, knowing what you were waiting for, Francis, would you do it again? And I was like, absolutely, without skipping a beat. And it just made me think, I know that Jesus would answer the same way. So that's where this song came from. I hope it blesses you. Thanks so much for listening. God bless.
0: Number 11.

0: A magazine throwback. I mean, that is throwing it way back too. That is the band FFH. That is their song called Big Fish. And yes, that was from the 1900s. It was actually like 1998. So that song was probably around before a lot of people were born and listening to the show. But it was a huge hit back then. And I know if you've been listening to Christian music for a long time, you definitely know that song and you were singing along. I caught you there in the car singing there. Well, hey, we still have more music to come next hour, your top 10 remaining songs. But here's just a little refresher as to what happened last week on our countdown in those top three.
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1: Well, you guessed it. We are right at that midpoint of our countdown this weekend, just about to kick off our top 10 remaining songs. And honestly, this is the hour where we have a lot of things changing. One artist, a female artist here, has a climb of 2 spots, making a new peak position for her. There's a male artist that's jumping 3 spots up the countdown, and there's a band that's also moving up 3 places. And unfortunately, there is one male artist that's making a pretty big drop, 4 spots down the countdown. You'll find out who those artists are a little later. Plus, we still have a few more stories behind some of the songs and some listener feedback from around the globe.
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0: It is blessing offer at number 10 this time after dropping 4 spots from number 6 last week. That's a song called Lift Me Up, and yes, he is the biggest drop that we have on this week's top 10. But that's okay, because he's been here for 22 weeks with that song, so he's doing great, no worries. Next, we have the story behind this song from Caleb and John called Finished. I'll let them tell you all about it.
1: Hey, we're Caleb and John, and we are so excited for our new song, Finished. Really, the heart behind this song is from Philippians 1:6. It says, I'm sure of this, that he who started a good work in you will carry it on to completion until the day of Christ Jesus. And what a powerful reminder that God is not finished.
2: Yes, we're trusting God that he will always finish your story. If it's not good, it's not finished.
3: Number 9.

0: Well, that is that group I was talking about that made a 3-point climb. That is Elevation Worship with their song Alleluia. You're on 20 The Countdown Magazine. They're at number 8 this week. That's pretty cool. You know the word Alleluia? It's one of those words that pretty much sounds the same no matter where you go in the world. Different languages, different cultures. Everybody understands what it means, though. Praise the Lord. And that's easy to do when things are going great, isn't it? It's so easy to praise God when the prayer gets answered the way that we hoped it would, or when life seems to be falling into place. But some of the strongest faith that you'll ever see is when someone chooses to praise God before they know how the story ends. That's when things are uncertain, when the answers haven't come in yet, and they still trust that God's at work. So here's what I want you to do this week. What's one thing that you're thanking God for right now? Maybe it's something big, maybe it's something small, maybe it's an unanswered prayer, a lesson that you've learned through a difficult season, or maybe you're just grateful for another day and another chance to start fresh. 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You never know, your story and what you share, it might be exactly what somebody else needs to hear today. 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
0: Well, it looks like we only have 7 more to go and still some movement here in our top 10. And we also have some more stories behind a few of the songs. Like the one from CeCe Winans, you don't want to miss that. It's all coming up a little later, along with our Station of the Week that I want to recognize and the winning future fan favorite song from last week.
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0: Welcome back to The Countdown. Earlier I mentioned there was a male artist making a 3-point climb up the chart, and it's this guy, Zach Williams. Here he is with his latest called Wait For Me on 20.
6: Number 7.
7: Hey!

It's Zach Williams making a three-point climb up the chart to number 7 with Wait For Me on 20, the Countdown magazine. Well, this artist is dropping down a spot this week with his latest song. It's Phil Wickham up next with Homesick For Heaven.

0: That's Phil Wickham dropping down to number 6 this time with his song Homesick for Heaven. Now, have you listened to his latest album release? It's called Song of the Saints Deluxe Edition, and the list of collabs is absolutely crazy. I mean, there's his songs on there with Lauren Daigle and him, Brandon Lake, Elevation Worship, Crowder, Kane, Chris Tomlin, and Michael W. Smith. I mean, I don't know. I can't remember an album recently that had that many collaborations on it, so you got to go check it out. Well, something I enjoy about my role in this show is hearing how God is using it in the lives of listeners around the world. Now, Mwadi May in Kenya recently sent in this message and said, "Been listening since 2017. The countdown has helped me on my spiritual journey and be grounded in faith through praise and worship. May God continually bless and sustain you as you spread His word." Well, thank you so much for that. I mean, that is encouraging in itself right there. And it's also encouraging that nearly a decade that you've made 20 The Countdown a part of your walk with Christ. And that's why this ministry exists too. Every song and every story on The Countdown, it is another opportunity to point you toward Jesus and encourage you in your faith. So if this program has encouraged you the way it has Mwadime, then you have to reach out and tell me about that. 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
0: I can't believe it. We're already to our top 5 songs of the week. I mean, it seemed like it went really fast. I feel like I was just telling you we had like 17 more songs coming up and all of a sudden we have 5. But don't go anywhere yet. Those 5 songs include some of your favorites for sure and a couple more stories behind the songs as well.
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0: Well, this week, our radio station of the week is Family Radio 316 in Nairobi, Kenya. Now, this is actually one of those stations that we hear from listeners on a regular basis, so it's always fun to give them a shout-out. Now, Nairobi is the capital city of Kenya, and it's actually known as the safari capital of Africa. In fact, it's the only capital city in the world with a fully functioning national park right within the city limits. So imagine looking out and seeing lions and giraffes and rhinos and buffalo right within a skyline of skyscrapers there in the background. That's something you don't see every day. But to our friends listening on Family Radio 316, thanks for being a part of the 20 family. 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
9: Hey, this is Cece Winans with the message of my song, Worthy of It All. Psalm 63 talks about God's love being better than life, and that is so true. When I think of the goodness of Jesus and all that He has done for me, I can't help but praise God. And this song, Worthy of It All, just puts it all in perspective. When I just think of all of the great things that God has done, what He continues to do, and not just because of what He's done, but just because of who He is, He's worthy of all of our praise, all of our strength. The Bible instructs us to love Him with all of our heart, soul, and mind. Why? Because He deserves nothing less. He is worthy of

0: is CeCe Winans climbing 2 to land at number 5 this time with her song Worthy of It All on 20 The Countdown magazine. All right, last week I had some new music that I played for you, and I got your vote on it. One of those songs was from Toby Mac and the other from Forrest Frank, and now we get to hear the winning future fan favorite that had the most votes. Are you ready for this? All right, this week it is Toby Mac. Here he is with Lord It Feels Good on 20 The Countdown magazine.
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love. That is Toby Mac with a winning future fan favorite pick from last week. It's called Lord, It Feels Good here on 20 The Countdown Magazine. How does he do it? You got to be wondering that like me. How does he write hit after hit after hit song? It's incredible. Okay, let's do it again. Your first song this week to listen to is from Peter Burton. It is called So Long. So long.

0: Those are your two picks for this week's future fan favorite. The first one that you heard was from Peter Burton. It's called So Long. And the last one that you heard there was from Lloyd Nix called A Little More.
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0: their opening act for an upcoming show. So that should be really interesting to find out who that is. 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
0: 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So if you have been here from the beginning, you are totally invested now. 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
7: Hey, I'm Peter Burton, and my song, Where Would I Be, is a reminder of the amazing life we have when we say yes to Jesus. So often, the enemy will try to bring up our past and discourage us, reminding us of our mistakes and where we should be because of them. But as Christ followers, when we ask ourselves, where would we be without Jesus? Our response is, thank God, I'll never know.
0: Don't you love the story behind that one? That was Peter Burton sharing more about Where Would I Be? Here he is holding steady in that number three spot on 20 The Countdown magazine.

back at number four again this week. It's Elevation Rhythm. That's their song called Washed here on 20, the Countdown Magazine. You know, they are announcing the winner this weekend of the competition that they held on social media to find

0: was Peter Burton at number three again this week with Where Would I Be on 20 The Countdown magazine. And by the way, if you missed a future fan favorite picks for this week, he had a new song in there for you to vote on. You can head to 20thecountdown.com to cast your vote. Next, it is the band Mercy Me. They are also back in the same spot as last week with their song Make It Well.
1: Number two.
2: Making well with my soul. Don't let me face this loneliness alone. Making well with my soul.

0: number two again. That's Mercy Me with Make It Well on 20, the Countdown magazine. You know, it's a little over a month away from them heading out on their Sea Alaskan cruise. If you were going on that, I mean, I kind of want you to tell me about it, but I kind of don't. I don't want you to rub that in, but I'm sure there's a lot of people heading out on that cruise there with them and getting to hear them sing and everything. It's going to be cool. Well, if you're not part of our private Facebook group yet, you're totally missing out on some fun conversations with some listeners from all over the world. Now, this week's question that we asked in that group, and it was a little extra fun too. It said, describe your favorite Christian song right now, only using emojis. It was really fun to see what people were putting in there too. No words allowed, just those little emojis. And I got some of the pretty easily, but others, they were a little tricky to figure out what they meant. So you got to go jump in. It's not too late if you want to go find that private Facebook group. We have a link directly to it at our website at 20thecountdown.com. 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Only using emojis, though. No words, of course.
1: Coming up.
0: Well, next on the countdown, it is the number one song in Christian music. I know, this is the exciting part of the show, isn't it? Now, I'm sure if you've been following along for a while, you might already have it figured out, but you never know what happens around here. We've had crazy stuff happen before. I mean, not normally with the number one song, but stick around, and in no time, you're going to hear the biggest song of the week.
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0: Well, did you guess that Matthew West is back in this top spot again with his song Good? If you did, great job. Here he is.
1: Number one.
9: I

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1: That's Matthew West back in that number one spot again for a fourth week in a row here on 20 The Countdown Magazine. Congratulations to him. That's his song called Good. And wow, what a great song to end our countdown with, wouldn't you say? Well, if you missed any part of our show, don't worry, I got you. You can always head over to our website and listen to the show that's streaming there 24 hours a day. 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But I would love for you to say hello while you're there at the website. Our website's 20thecountdown.com. I'm William Ryan III, and I can't wait to count down these big songs with you again next week, so be sure you join me. 20-

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This is Sounds from the Mother Road, American Roots Music, right here on your public radio station. I'm Jamie Hoover. It's a pleasure to be here to bring you these great tunes. On this edition of the Mother Road, it's all about the Barnyard Boogie Critter songs for you on this week's show. And we started off with Marty Stewart's Hummingbird from his Ghost Train release from Sugar Hill Records. Vassar Clemens in here with a Barnyard Boogie. We'll be hogtied over you. We even have a Rattlesnake and Daddy in our first set of music right here on Sounds from the Mother Road. Vassar Clemens, Super Bow from 1975, Barnyard Boogie.

Boots Rodell and his Radio Wranglers and Rattlesnake and Daddy. Also in there, Ellie Mae Morris and Tennessee Ernie Ford with Hogtied Over You. And start off with Vassar Clements with Barnyard Boogie. Our theme for this show, all about the critters, from cows to horses, fish, and a lot of dog songs too. It's going to be a fun show here on the Mother Road. The Buckarettes with Cow Cow Boogie coming up.

Sleep Cleaves from his new album, Sorrow and Smoke, live at the Horseshoe Lounge. This is from Music Road Records, and Sleep Cleaves moved from Portland, Maine to Austin, Texas at the tail end of 1991. He landed on South Lamar Boulevard, a few blocks from the legendary Seedy Horseshoe Lounge. And so 20 years later, after making his Southwest migration, he's releasing his first live album. It's a double disc. It's called Sorrow and Smoke, live at the Horseshoe Lounge. And he recorded a song called Horseshoe Lounge on his breakout album, Broke Down. But we heard Horses and Divorces from Slade Cleaves' new album. Dwight Yoakam, Cattle Call, in Others' Words, and the Buckarettes with Cow Cow Boogie. Welcome to Sounds from the Mother Road, American Roots Music. My name is Jamie Hoover. I'm here for an hour to bring you these great tunes, and we're focusing in on critters, and we'll have a little fish sounds for you coming up next with Robert O'Keefe, starting off with 5-Pound Bass.

Sleep at the Wheel with Saturday Night Fish Fry, Reinventing the Wheel. And Cliffy Stone with Barracuda. It's from a compilation release called Swing West, Western Swing. Nitty Gritty Dirt Band with Taj Mahal with Fish and Blues, and started off with Robert Earl Keen Jr. and 5 Pound Bass from his 1989 release from Sugar Hill Records, West Textures. Welcome to Sounds from the Mother Road. Jamie Hoover here with you as always. Such a pleasure and privilege to be here. We're going to feature in our last bit of music here. It's all about the dog. Hawkshaw Hawkins, Doghouse Boogie.

Tony Price with Hot Dog, a Buck Owens tune from the album Happy Birthday Buck, a Texas salute to Buck Owens. Wayne Hancock with Walkin' the Dog, recorded live in Austin, Swing Time. Pee Wee King with Doghouse Blues from the Bloodshot release 1998, Pee Wee King's Country Hoedown. And Betsy Gay with Hound Dog. It's from a great 4-CD set, Swingin' Hollywood Hillbilly Cowboys. And Hawkshaw Hawkins with Doghouse Boogie. We're going to wind up this edition of the Mother Road with a couple of Dirty Dog songs.

Jimmy Rivard and Dirty Dog winding up this edition of Sounds from the Mother Road in our celebration of Critters, the Mountain Mountaineers with Dirty Dog Blues. You've been tuned to Sounds from the Mother Road, American Roots Music, right here on your public radio station. We'll let Hot Club of Cowtown take us out with Wild Dog. Until next time, happy trails.

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1: Now the forecast on KCNP. Clearing skies this afternoon with a high today of 86. Overnight, clear skies and a low of 74. Sunshine on Monday with a high of 91. 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
1: 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Other tribes such as Choctaw, Cherokee, Creek, and Seminole carry similar principles. 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

Now the forecast on KCNP. Clearing skies this afternoon with a high today of 86. Overnight, clear skies and a low of 74. Sunshine on Monday with a high of 91. 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
1: Now the forecast on KCNP. Clearing skies this afternoon with a high today of 86. Overnight, clear skies and a low of 74. Sunshine on Monday with a high of 91. 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

Now the forecast on KCNP. Clearing skies this afternoon with a high today of 86. Overnight, clear skies and a low of 74. Sunshine on Monday with a high of 91. 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

Applications are open now for young Chickasaw ladies aged 7 to 25 to enter the Chickasaw Princess Pageant. 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
1: Now the forecast on KCNP. Clearing skies this afternoon with a high today of 86. Overnight, clear skies and a low of 74. Sunshine on Monday with a high of 91. 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

0: In his classic fan-fave science fiction novel, The Restaurant at the End of the Universe, author Douglas Adams describes infinity as thus: bigger than the biggest thing ever, and then some. Much bigger than that, in fact, really amazingly immense, a totally stunning size. Wow, that's big time. Infinity is just so big that by comparison, bigness itself looks really titchy. Gigantic, multiplied by colossal, multiplied by staggeringly huge is the sort of concept we're trying to get across here. And on today's special edition of Tonic the Funky Groove Show, we're going to infinity and beyond with an instrumental mix of funk, groove, soul, disco, jazz, hip-hop, and more from the 1960s to the 2020s and from all over this floating blue ball in space we call Earth. This is Michael B. Thanks for tuning in your terrestrial music players for this weekly original program from KGOU in Norman, Oklahoma. Today's space-themed show continues a musical funk odyssey past our earthly confines and investigates and celebrates the great expanse, an ever-expanding one at that, that continues to throw new data and discoveries our way every day. For example, in addition to NASA's recent announcement that a new ninth planet has been discovered in our solar system, there's also news of 27 potential new planets that orbit two stars in solar systems far, far away, in true Star Wars fashion. A staggering 10,000 new exoplanet candidates detected that orbit stars outside our solar system, and just in time for Earth's first visit to Mars by humans, a researcher may have found a shortcut to the red planet that could span less than a year for the interplanetary travel. Whatever the focus or subject, humans are fascinated with space, and Earth's musicians, by proxy, are just as curious, which leads us to today's special space theme for the program. And to help us on our cosmic journey, the New Jersey Kings, aka the James Taylor Quartet, started our show with Stratosphere Breakdown, the title track for their 1995 album. And from here, we're taking a look at scientific breakthroughs that occurred beyond the stratosphere, starting with a celebration of the first human who journeyed into outer space back in 1961. Named after the Soviet cosmonaut who proved spaceflight was possible for humanity, it's Public Service Broadcasting with Gagarin.
1: This is Moscow. This is Moscow calling. On the 12th of April, the Soviet Union orbited a spaceship around the Earth with a man on board. The astronaut is a Soviet citizen, Major Gagarin Yuri Alekseyevich.

with Yuri Gagarin as he orbited the Earth 190 miles above. Astronaut to Earth. I can see forests, rivers,

Oh yeah, taking on the classic instrumental tune about the first communications satellite launched into Earth's thermosphere and made popular by the Tornadoes in 1962, that's The Routers with Telstar from their 1963 record, The Routers Play 1963's Great Instrumental Hits. Before that was Short Trip to Space by funky guitar great John Trappé from his 1977 album of the same name. And British outfit Public Service Broadcasting started that set with Gagarin, named for Soviet cosmonaut Yuri Gagarin, the first person to prove that space was suitable for human travel back in 1961. The tune came from their 2015 album, The Race for Space, an entire LP dedicated to telling the space race stories from 1957 to 1972 through actual historic recordings and fantastically funky music. It's Michael B., and on today's special themed edition of Tonic the Funky Groove Show, we're taking a telescopic view of the heavens through funky music inspired by space itself and its numerous phenomena. And we continue now with two sets dedicated to songs about constellations viewable in our night sky, upon which we've assigned 12 astrological signs. Starting from the vernal equinox, we'll make our way through all the signs of the zodiac in observance of humanity's fascination with the stars and our ancient and ongoing search for meaning in the skies. With a look at Taurus, Aries, and Leo, it's the JBs taking it from here. Aw yeah!

Rounding out our first set of tunes exploring 8 of the 12 astrological signs associated with constellations in our night sky, that's the Bongolian with Aries and Scorpio from his 2016 LP Moog Maximus. Our first tune in that zodiacal set was Taurus, Aries, and Leo by the JBs from their 1975 album Hustle with Speed. Next, West Coast outfit the Surefire Soul Ensemble gave us Gemini, the title track to their 2025 record. We got a tune dedicated to Cancer the Crab by British pianist, arranger, and composer Zach Lawrence from an entire album of horoscope-themed tunes from 1978 called Pop Stars Zach's Zodiac. After that, jazz vibraphonist Roy Ayers hit us with the retro feels and his tune Virgo off his 1985 album You Might Be Surprised. And we heard from Seattle-based Afro-funk stars Polyrhythmics with Libra Stripes, the title track to their 2013 LP. It's Tonic the Funky Groove Show with me, Michael B., and our stargazing funk adventure continues now with more songs dedicated to the rest of the astrological signs, which originated in ancient Babylonia around 409 to 398 BC and link to constellations visible from Earth throughout the year. We've got a handful of shorties to take us the rest of the way from here, starting with Timothy McNeely, aka Dr. Mac, from the Dallas area with Sagittarius Black.

It's a special space-themed edition of Tonic the Funky Groove Show, and we just finished up our second and final set of tunes dedicated to astrological signs of the zodiac, which each correspond to different constellations of stars. Starting that set was Timothy McNeely with Sagittarius Black, the A-side to his 1972 single. Next, Memphis-influenced outfit Mem Mods gave us Capricorn Catastrophe, a short tune from their 2023 self-titled LP. We got a taste of 1960s counterculture as the Electronic Concept Orchestra gave Aquarius from the musical Hair the synthesizer treatment from their 1969 vinyl record Moog Groove. And the South Suburban Electric Strings closed things out with Pisces, Sign of the Zodiac, their Lonely Only single from 1969. Whew! We somehow managed to fit all the signs of the zodiac into the show with just enough time for some more space disco before we sign off. Friends, thanks so much for tuning in to today's special space-themed episode of Tonic the Funky Groove Show. This is Michael B., and there's so much more musical space recordings out there, from songs about space travel and rockets, to asteroids, meteors, and comets, heavenly bodies like other galaxies and universes, astronauts, generic space themes, and so much more space funk, disco, boogie, and more. I guess we'll have to do it all again next season. What did you think about today's cosmic voyage? This original program was produced for KGOU in Norman, Oklahoma. More info on our website, kgou.org, or the official website for this show, funkygrooveshow.com, where you can find links to social media, my podcast 40 Minutes of Funk, past full online episodes, other stations playing Tonic each week, and more. Thanks in advance for checking those out and again for serving as fellow space cadets for today's show. I've got one more spacefaring tune to rocket us back out from 1978 and on the original gold vinyl. It's Space Project with Conquest of the Stars. Catch you next time.

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1: I'm Bill Rudman, and this is Footlight Parade, Sounds of the American Musical. This time, we've got songs to make you stand up, fling open the door, and seize the day. Not only because it'll be good for you, but also because it happens to be one of the biggest themes in musical theater. And you'll be in good company, that's for sure. The stars include Bernadette Peters, Lena Horne, Liza Minnelli, Carol Channing, Judy Garland, and Mandy Patinkin, so stick around. As usual, the program is produced by the Musical Theater Project. Why is it that seizing the day, or carpe diem, if you're a former Latin student, why is it that that philosophy turns out to be one of the core messages of the American musical? Hold that thought as Judy Garland offers my first piece of evidence.

Judy Garland, the hit song from Julie Stein, Betty Comden, and Adolph Green's 1961 Broadway musical Subways Are for Sleeping. Well, I think the reason musicals are obsessed with the seize the day theme is that during so much of the 20th century, they expressed our high energy and our sense of unlimited possibilities as a people. The core belief that achieving the good life meant living the adventure of it. It's no coincidence that so many of Comden and Green's musicals are set in New York City, beginning with On the Town in 1944. After all, anything can happen in New York, New York. That's why it's a hell of a town. So go for it, which is what Liza Minnelli did 33 years later.

Liza Minnelli introducing Kander and Ebb's famous title song in the 1977 movie musical set in New York during the 1940s. And here's one more example of the big city as a metaphor for seizing the day. Jerry Herman wrote it for Hello, Dolly. It's the moment when those two totally exploited clerks named Barnaby and Cornelius realize they gotta take action if they're ever gonna get the chance to live.

0: Charles Nelson Reilly, Jerry Dodge, Carol Channing and Company in Hello Dolly. 1964, the music and lyrics of Jerry Herman, who also wrote such persuasive Seize the Day songs as Open a New Window and The Best of Times. Mama Rose could have coined the term carpe diem, if only she knew Latin. Of course, in her case, the philosophy is tainted by blind, voracious ambition.
1: Anybody that stays home is dead. If I die, it won't be from sitting. It'll be from fighting to get up and get out.

Bernadette Peters seizing the day, and just about everything else in the 2003 revival of Gypsy, 1959, with a masterful score by Julie Stein and Stephen Sondheim. Naturally, kids are loaded with the kind of energy we're putting on display in this hour. So look out for Rodgers and Hart's Depression-era Babes in Arms, teenagers who will let nothing stop them from raising money. That way, they won't be sent to a work farm.

From the 1999 City Center revival of Rodgers and Hart's Babes in Arms, 1937. So who wrote the largest number of Carpe Diem songs? No contest, Yip Harburg. For this great lyricist, who was the son of Jewish immigrants, personal freedom meant everything, and the goal was to make the most of it in every part of your life.

Lena Horne in Yip Harburg and Harold Arlen's 1957 musical Jamaica. To close the first half, a Seize the Day song in which the stakes are very high. It's the finale from Rent, in which young artists who are haunted by the specter of AIDS pledge to make every day of their lives count at the end of the millennium.

0: from Jonathan Larson's Pulitzer Prize-winning musical Rent, 1996. You're listening to an hour titled Seize the Day, and coming up, more by Kander and Ebb, plus the Gershwin Brothers, Stephen Sondheim, Cole Porter, and Rodgers and Hart. I'm Bill Rudman. This is Footlight Parade, Sounds of the American Musical, produced each week by the Musical Theater Project. Visit our website and see what else we do, musicaltheaterproject.org.
1: Ahoy there! How's the fishing?
2: Shh! You'll scare the fish!
1: Fishies love the safety pirate! Now tell me, have you taken a boat and safety course?
2: I have.
1: Oh, but did you know it's dangerous
2: to speed on the water? Yeah, I know.
1: Arr, a smarty pants, are ya?
3: Too many boating accidents are alcohol-related. The DNR reminds you to boat safe, boat smart. Please don't drink and boat.
0: Here's a song from the Depression about the need for hope in difficult times. But notice that what the Gershwin Brothers are recommending is another version of Carpe Diem. They're telling us to stop wasting time. Ira once wrote that he felt the combination of his words and George's distinctive music in this song made for an overtone of moody and urgent solicitude.

David Craig with the Gershwins' title song for their 1937 movie musical Shall We Dance, introduced by Fred Astaire. So, dance whenever you can, before it's too late. In The Sound of Music, Rodgers and Hammerstein gave us rather solemn instructions about seizing the day, but their song is no less urgent than Shall We Dance, because Hammerstein believed in doing whatever it takes and doing it now in pursuit of your dreams.

Patricia Neway as the Mother Abbess in Rodgers and Hammerstein's The Sound of Music, 1959. For our next Carpe Diem song, we turn to Rodgers and Sondheim. This song anticipates a big theme of the late 1960s in America.

Sergio Franchi in the 1965 Broadway musical Do I Hear a Waltz, with music by Richard Rodgers and lyrics by Stephen Sondheim. Now let's hear from Sondheim going it alone on this Seize the Day theme, and it's one of his great songs written for the character of Lusty Petra the Maid in Little Night Music. The lyric almost sounds like a piece of 17th century English poetry. It brings to mind such classic imagery as "Gather ye rosebuds while ye may" and "Time is a-flying." For Sondheim, death is hovering in the background of this song.

It's a push and a fumble and a tumble in the sheets and I'll put the Highland Fancy. A dip in the butter and a flutter with what meets my eye.

Dee Jamin Bartlett as Petra in A Little Night Music, the 1973 musical with score by Stephen Sondheim. So how do we make the most of life as we grow older? Perhaps by walking instead of footing the Highland fancy, to use Petra's words. And yet there are still all those rosebuds to gather.

0: The sheer beauty of that song stopped the show on Broadway. It's from Alan J. Lerner and Burton Lane's 1979 musical Carmelina. In 1971, John Kander and Fred Ebb wrote an entire show about Carpe Diem, and the day was seized by a cast of what we used to call Golden Agers. The much younger Liza Minnelli recorded a terrific version of the Statement song from this musical, but there's something about hearing it performed by the original cast of senior men and women that's always moved me. Mildred Natwick leads the company.
1: Yes. Say yes. Life keeps happening every day. Say yes.

defiance to do what all good scientists do. Experiment, make it your motto day and night. Experiment, and it will lead you to the light. The apple on the top of the tree is never too high.

0: Mandy Patinkin with a Cole Porter song from Nymph Errant, 1933, and Mildred Natwick and Company in the 1971 Candor and Ebb musical 70 Girls 70. And that's an hour of Seizing the Day on Footlight Parade.
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Dick Gauthier as rock star Conrad Birdie in 1959's Bye Bye Birdie, with score by Charles Strauss and Lee Adams. 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

0: There are many people who drink in moderation, with no problems, social, moral, or medical. They have learned to enjoy liquor without letting it upset the functioning of their body and mind. It relaxes you, makes you more congenial.
1: I just had one.
0: This helps make a gathering cheerful.

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Welcome to Afterglow. I'm your host, Richard Roland. The 1940s on Broadway was a decade of artistic innovation, especially in musical theater. Extravaganzas, revues, and musicals with thin plots to sew songs together were giving way to musicals that used dialogue, music, and choreography to move plot and character development forward. Many would call this the integrated musical, in which all three art forms, acting, singing, and dancing, were intricately woven as essential elements in the storytelling. This would also be known as the Golden Age of Broadway. This episode, we're celebrating the musicals of the 1940s, focusing on the first half of the decade, from Pal Joey through On the Town. It's Broadway's Fantastic 40s, popular music from the Golden Age, coming up next on Afterglow.

From her 1986 album Dream, that was Susanna McCorkle with Bewitched, Bothered, and Bewildered from the 1940 Richard Rodgers and Lawrence Hart musical Pal Joey, complete with the naughty lyrics that were usually omitted or rewritten for most popular recordings. Pal Joey was the penultimate musical for the pair before Rodgers teamed up with lyricist Oscar Hammerstein in 1943 and Hart dying that same year.

Richard Roland here on Afterglow. On this episode, we're examining the popular music coming from the Broadway musicals of the early 1940s. There was a noticeable shift in how songs were being written and used in musicals, in that they were developing plot and character along with dance doing the same thing, moving the story forward. We identify Rodgers and Hammerstein's Oklahoma in 1943 as the kickstarter of this trend, the start of the golden age of musical theater. But the integrated musical, as this art form is sometimes known as, had been in development at least as far back as Showboat in 1927. Broadway in 1940 was a real cross-section of the performing arts. Musicals, operas, comedy acts, concerts, Shakespeare plays, five of them, and four Gilbert and Sullivan operettas playing alongside plays like The Little Foxes, The Philadelphia Story, Lilium, and My Sister Eileen, the latter three of which would be adapted into the musicals High Society, Carousel, and Wonderful Town, respectively. Pal Joey by Richard Rodgers and Lorenz Hart opened in December of 1940, starring an unknown Gene Kelly as the amoral but charming Joey Evans, the protagonist in this cynical, dark-toned musical, which balanced bawdy nightclub numbers with more serious songs that revealed inner emotions, wants, and needs of the characters. With naughty lyrics, morally ambiguous lead characters, and sexually liberated women, Pal Joey also has songs that advance plot and character, and even a ballet at the end of Act 1 in which Joey dreams of having a nightclub of his own, and voila, at the top of Act 2, it's built. So the ballet advances story and timeline. Let's hear one of those songs now. Early in the show, Joey tries to woo a young woman he meets on the street and pours on the charm. He is a heel, but he's a charming heel. This is Harry Connick Jr. with Rodgers and Hart's I Could Write a Book on Afterglow.

Back-to-back songs from the musical Pal Joey. That was Bobby Short with You Mustn't Kick It Around, preceded by Harry Connick Jr. with I Could Write a Book. Pal Joey received mixed reviews when it opened, but it had a healthy run of 11 months, spawning four revivals and one film adaptation starring Frank Sinatra and Rita Hayworth in 1957. Historians and critics alike have said that it was Rodgers and Hart's most integrated musical. Earlier in 1940, the musical Cabin in the Sky by Vernon Duke and John Latouche opened featuring an all-black cast. Ethel Waters starred as a woman who desperately prays for the salvation of her gambling husband's soul as he struggles between devils and angels, evocative of both Carousel and Damn Yankees. Even with good reviews and praise for avoiding a lot of negative stereotypes in the story, it only ran 5 months, but left behind a few popular songs. Happiness is a Thing Called Joe, the title song Cabin in the Sky, and Taking a Chance on Love, which we'll hear now. This is Ella Fitzgerald with Taking a Chance on Love on Afterglow.

0: Nancy Wilson with My Ship from the 1941 Kurt Vile Ira Gershwin musical Lady in the Dark. Before that, Ella Fitzgerald with Taking a Chance on Love from the 1940 musical Cabin in the Sky. Lady in the Dark centers on Liza, a powerful magazine editor who's in therapy to address her chronic indecision. There's a mysterious melody from her past that she can't quite remember until she finally identifies the cause of her issue, insecurity brought on by her father calling her plain-looking as a child. She sets a new course for her life, and she finally remembers the song and sings it, My Ship. By Jupiter, a whimsical musical about life amongst the ancient Amazons, was Rodgers and Hart's final original musical in 1942. Their longest-running Broadway show, it had few memorable songs, maybe as a result of the irreparable friction between Rodgers and the ailing and severely alcoholic Hart. Fittingly, the most popular song from it is Combative, Everything I've Got. Let's hear that one now. With saxophonist Zoot Sims, this is Annie Ross in 1959 with Everything I've Got on Afterglow.
1: I have eyes for you to give you dirty looks.

Karen Allison with I Can't Say No from the musical Oklahoma. Before that, Annie Ross with Everything I've Got from Rodgers and Hart's final musical together, By Jupiter. Oklahoma was that musical that made people sit up and notice that innovation in storytelling. The show was about people of the earth, farmers and ranchers who also had earthly desires. Stories about flawed humans were coming to the forefront more and more as stories of deities and mythological figures were moving into the background. There would be one more musical in 1943, however, about the ancient Greek goddess Venus visiting modern-day New York City and falling in love with a mortal. Kurt Vile and Ogden Nash's very successful One Touch of Venus starred Mary Martin with a book by Nash and S.J. Perlman. The musical ran 16 months with the songs I'm a Stranger Here Myself and Speak Low getting the most attention in the standards world. Before we take a break, let's hear Carmen McRae's version of one of those songs. Singing Speak Low, this is Carmen McRae on Afterglow.

0: Carmen McRae from her 1955 album Torchy with the Kurt Vile Ogden Nash song Speak Low, which they wrote for their 1943 musical One Touch of Venus. We'll be back with more of Broadway's Fantastic 40s in just a bit. Stay with us. I'm Richard Roland, and you're listening to Afterglow.
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0: Welcome back to Afterglow. I'm Richard Roland. We're continuing our survey of jazz and popular standards that came from Broadway musicals in the first half of the 1940s, the beginning of the golden age of musical theater. Rodgers and Hart gave way to Rodgers and Hammerstein, and integrated musicals, stories told through collaboration of song, dialogue, and dance, started to dominate the art form. Morally ambiguous protagonists and sexually powerful women were leading the charge on the stage. The 1943 musical One Touch of Venus was no exception. The ancient Greek goddess of love, Venus, appears in modern-day society, wondering why humans have gotten so unsexual and emotionally detached over the recent centuries. Marlene Dietrich was initially cast as Venus, but she left the project in early rehearsals because she found the material too racy. However, the actress who replaced her, Mary Martin, in her second Broadway show, did not. We finished the last segment with a song from the show Speak Low, and we'll kick off this segment with another, I'm a Stranger Here Myself, in which Venus vents her frustration and confusion brought on by modern society. With a slight twist, this is Canadian-American singer-songwriter Rufus Wainwright in 2025 with the Kurt Vile and Ogden Nash song, I'm a Stranger Here Myself, on Afterglow.

blossomed eerie in 1960 with Rodgers and Hart's To Keep My Love Alive from the 1943 revival of the 1927 musical A Connecticut Yankee, to which that song was added for star Vivian Siegel. Before that, Rufus Wainwright with I'm a Stranger Here Myself from the musical One Touch of Venus. Hammerstein's next project in 1943 was an adaptation of Georges Bizet's opera Carmen, updated to a World War II American setting with an all-African American cast, retitled Carmen Jones. Hammerstein rewrote all of the lyrics to Bizet's score in what he thought was a Southern black dialect, think Porgy and Bess, and despite that and other tropes that cling to the piece, the musical was successful and ran for well over a year. Hammerstein turned the opera's famous habanera into the song Dat's Love, which was recorded by a handful of singers over the decades, with the most popular one by Los Angeles-based jazz singer Kitty White. Let's hear that version now from her 1958 album Sweet

Stacy Kent in 2026 with Leonard Bernstein, Betty Comden, and Adolph Green's song Lucky to Be Me from the 1944 musical On the Town. Before that, we heard Kitty White with Oscar Hammerstein and Georges Bizet's Dat's Love or Habanera from the 1943 musical Carmen Jones. The successful On the Town, about three sailors on shore leave in New York City for one full day, was choreographed by Jerome Robbins and is based on his ballet Fancy Free, which was inspired by Paul Cadmus's Bacchanalian 1935 painting The Fleet's Inn, depicting sailors and civilian men and women engaging with each other with charged amorous energy. On the Town created several hits, one of them introduced by Nancy Walker, who created the role of Hildy, the sexually confident cab driver. In 1956, Walker recorded her song I Can Cook Too for her album of the same title. Here is Nancy Walker singing Bernstein and Comden and Green's I Can Cook Too on Afterglow.

trombonist and singer Gerard Corelli singing New York, New York. Before that, Nancy Walker with I Can Cook, too, both songs from the 1944 musical On the Town. Walker introduced that very song in the musical, then recorded the version we just heard in 1956. On the Town was the last musical to open in 1944, the end of the first half of the decade. With that in mind, I'll close out this episode with a song from the show's coda. Bittersweet, the song has hope that everyone will meet up again some other time, just like we'll meet again on a future episode to continue our journey of the 1940s on Broadway. From her album Blossom Dearie Sings Comden and Green, this is Blossom Dearie, taking us out with Some Other Time on Afterglow.

Blossom Dearie with Some Other Time from Leonard Bernstein, Betty Comden, and Adolph Green's 1944 musical, On the Town. Thanks for listening to this fantastic 40s on Broadway edition of Afterglow. 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
1: Welcome to Nightlights. I'm David Brent Johnson. Vibraphonist Cal Jader brewed a form of Latin jazz fusion in the 1950s, blending mambo and salsa with bebop and West Coast jazz, and introducing what would come to be known as Latin jazz to a wider audience. In the next hour, we'll hear a variety of recordings that display the range of Jader's music in this era, featuring musicians such as saxophonist Stan Getz, pianist Dave Brubeck, Sonny Clark, Vince Guaraldi, and George Shearing, as well as percussionist Willie Bobo and Mongo Santamaria. It's More Than Mambo, Cal Jader in the 1950s, coming up on this edition of Nightlights.